I was wondering, you know, if you could keep on, because the force, it's got a lot of power, and it makes me feel like

sing, sing at the top of your voice. Love without fear in your heart. 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

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And I'm trying not to notice that she's hitching up her skirt, and while she's straightening

And of the midnight picnic once upon a time before the rain began. 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
2: Thank you very much. We're going to do a song for you now, which did very, very well for us. Thank you to everyone who bought it and liked it. We're going to play it for you now, and it's called Music.

is the story of El Luto, a man who was born to be hunted like a wild animal because he was poor. But he refused to accept his fate, and today his honor has been restored.

Holly came from Miami, FLA. Hitchhiked her way across USA. Plucked her eyebrows on the way. Shaved her legs and then he was a she. She says, hey babe, take a walk on the wild side.

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In the back room, she was everybody's darling. But she never lost her head, even when she was given head. She says, hey babe, take a walk on the wild side. Said, hey babe, take a walk on the wild side. And the colored girls go do

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All right. 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Jackie is just speeding away. Thought she was Jim Dean for a day. 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Valium would have helped that patch. I said, hey, babe, take a walk on the wild side. I said, hey, honey,

Never seemed forever in the wild, but now I'm looking in its eyes. Baby, you're my shelter.